The Beatles rocking it from their album Beatles for Sale, and that gets today's broadcast of the Themed Hour Radio Show up and running. I hope that you're all feeling fit and well as always. And of course, we always have a different theme every week, and I like you to try and get the theme. Well, one of our listeners, Roller Skating Hill, she's actually on holiday this week. However, it hasn't stopped her from tuning in to the Themed Hour Radio Show, and after the first track, she's identified the theme straight away. So well done to you, Roller Skating Hill. But there are plenty of chances for everybody else to have a go. Let's move into the 70s for a bit of doo-wop style from Darts.

Oh, it's my favourite dance single, brilliant version of The Boy from New York City, originally done in the late 50s by the Ad Libs, of course. This is the Themed Hour radio show with Albert Dean, and, you know, something, I had a bit of a shock. I've had a message through from Sabutio Tim. Now, I didn't expect Sabutio Tim to be tuned in this morning, because last night, as always, once a month, he goes to the Golden Garter in Manchester for the Smiths stroke Morrissey Disco. And he's not usually up, so all I can think of, he's probably going to a football game a bit later today, and that's why he's up as well. But good to hear from you, Sabutio Tim, and you have got the theme right as well, as has Johnny B. Good as well, and Edison Lighthouse, well, 95% right, just a little bit more detail needed, but you're all doing really well. So four people with the correct theme at the moment, and this should help you a little bit further. We're back in the 1960s again and enjoying the remnants of the summer. Let's hope we get a little bit more good weather before the autumn properly sets in. And this is a great summer tune from the Beach Boys. It's California Girls.

The Beach Boys and California Girls, and more answers coming in on the theme this week. Ah, well done to you all for getting it right. Now, Pete Johnson has been in touch. Almost there, Pete. I think that this next track may just qualify your answer a little bit. Going to the 1980s now, or is it the early 90s? I think actually this one might be the early 90s. One of my favourite songs of the era, though, from Richard Marx, All About the Story of Hazard.

0: And well done to Pete Johnson, who's got the theme today, and also to Tracy as well. Tracy's listening to us while she's on a coach, travelling to Leicester to see her boyfriend for the week. You have a great week, Tracy, whatever you're going to be doing. Hope the weather's good for you, and I hope that you find plenty of nice things to do while you're there. Oh, and by the way, Tracy, why don't you ask the bus driver if he's got Bluetooth? You could then play it through his speakers and everybody could listen to the Theme Tower radio show. And by the way, if you want to get in touch with us, many ways you can do it. Here's an example of one of them.
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0: And coming up after our next track, it's time for our first quiz of the week. However, before that, it's a sign that autumn's coming. Tell me what it's like on the pavements now. All the-

0: They had such a great sound, didn't they? Superb harmonies as well. The fantastic Mamas and Papas, and probably their best single. Well, they did so many though, didn't they? That's California Dreaming. Right, I did promise you our first quiz of the week, so are you ready for this one?
1: There was a song we used to sing.
0: Indeed, it's time for our lyric teaser. Coming up very shortly will be a great track. But will you identify it from these lyrics? I still see her standing by the water, standing there looking out to sea. And is she waiting there for me? On the beach where we used to run. Interesting one. I wonder if you'll get that one. I still see her standing by the water, standing there looking out to sea. And is she waiting there for me? On the beach where we used to run. It's a good one. It's a great song as well. I'm sure you'll know it, but do you know it from those lyrics? If you do, here's another way you can let me know that you know.
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0: I look forward to getting your answers through today. And the theme, of course, is American cities or states today. And here's another one, number one from 1967.

Oh, great record. Now, I'm going to ask you a little question here to see what your memory's like. That record is famous not only for being a number one single, but also for being something else. And I'll give you a clue. It relates to Radio 1 in September 1967. Any ideas what it is? Oh, well, I'll tell you. It was the second record played on Radio 1. Of course, everybody knows that Flowers in the Rain by The Move was the first record played in Radio 1 by Tony Blackburn back then on September the 30th, 1967. But the follow-on from that, the second one, was the number one at the time, which of course was Massachusetts by the Bee Gees. Now, I mentioned to you a little bit earlier that one of our regular listeners, Sabutio Tim, is listening in this morning, which is great to know. And I know that he's going to enjoy this track because it's by one of his favourite artists who we actually saw in concert last year. It's good old Susie Q. And this is the Daytona Demon.

Not one of her bigger hit singles, but a good one all the same. Daytona Demon on our American City Stroke States theme program today here on the Themed Hour radio show. And well done to everybody who got the theme right today. You're doing really well with that. Right, our next track coming up is by a group that had a number one single in 1971. Didn't quite reach those heights again, but they did do pretty well. And this was one of their hits, which of course is named after an American city. It's Middle of the Road. I'm from Scotland, and this is Sacramento.

0: Yeah, big hit single with Chirpy Chirpy Cheep Cheep. They went on to have three or four other hit singles, none of them quite as good, but I quite like Middle of the Road. I thought they were pretty good in the early 1970s. And that, of course, is Sacramento. And I was trying to think, whereabouts in America is Sacramento? And, you know, something I don't know, to be honest. If anybody does know, please let me know. Now, just a few minutes ago, we had our very first quiz of the week, if you remember.
1: There was a song we used to sing.
0: Indeed, and the jingle for the quiz of the week belied what was the actual lyric. I tried to trick you. I still see her standing by the water, standing there looking out to sea. And is she waiting there for me? On the beach where we used to run. Yeah, it was a fairly tricky one, to be honest with you, but it didn't catch two of you out. Well done to Edison Lighthouse and also to Tracy Wilson. In fact, that was so tricky, I think you both deserve... Indeed, a fanfare, and Pete Johnson hit the bar. He thought it was another record by this particular artist, but it wasn't. It was Galveston, which is on the coast of Texas. I do know that. And this is Glen Campbell from 1969.

the great Glenn Campbell and Galveston. I'm just laughing because Roller Skating Hill got in touch with me. She says, we don't sing Galveston, we sing Alveston. It reminds her of her younger days when she used to go to Alveston Hall near Nantwich, partying away at the Young Farmers' Do's, I would imagine. Did I do a Young Farmers' Disco at Alveston Hall once? I may well have done, but it's so many years ago, I can't remember. Written by the great Jim Webb, of course, what a prolific songwriter he was in his partnership with Glenn Campbell. And many people don't realise that Galveston is actually a protest song. It's a protest all about the Vietnam War, of course, and when sailors would go away in the boats over to Asia, and the port that they would go from was Galveston in Texas. Okay, it is a themed hour radio show. We are featuring American states and American cities. Big thanks to Sabutio Tim as well. He got in touch and told me that Sacramento is actually the state capital of California. I'd have never known that in a million years. Thank you, Sabutio Tim. But he is well-travelled, so I did expect that he would know that. One of my favourites now. And I do know that the Rockies, do they go from America into Canada? I'm pretty sure they do. And this is John Denver with Rocky Mountain High.

0: Ah, the great John Denver and Rocky Mountain High. I think I've told you this story before, but I remember once I set it on the Sky Plus box to record it. It was a film all about John Denver's life story, and it cut off with about a minute to go. I mean, sadly, we knew what the ending was going to be, but I wanted to get the whole film, and I didn't. And I've not seen it back on there for ages. If ever you know that it comes up, please let me know, because I'll give it another record. Anyway, coming up very shortly, straight after our next track, give you advance warning, it's this. Get your pens and papers ready, of course. Or you can always write the answers down, then take a photo of them and send them to me on WhatsApp.
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0: I'll give you the number once again after we've heard from Bob Seger. Time to liven things up a bit now. About 20 minutes left on the programme today, and we've still got some great music to come, all related to cities and states in America. This is Hollywood Nights.

great Bob Seger there, just another example of an artist who was mega successful in his native United States of America, but here in the UK, it didn't quite cross over, did it? But great all the same. Made some brilliant stuff, Bob Seger. Anyway, it's time now to test those old brain cells. Are you ready? Have you got your pens and papers to hand? It's time for an American place name theme, 54321.

0: 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Now, don't forget, as I say, if you take a photo of your answers, you can send them through to us on WhatsApp.
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0: The one and only Bruce Springsteen singing all about the Darlington County from the album Born in the USA. It is the Themed Hour Radio Show with Albert Dean. 15 minutes of great music to come.

Oh, there's no doubt about it. His music still lasts the test of time. It's over 40 years ago that that album was released. Born in the USA, and Darlington County is a great track from it. From the one and only Bruce Springsteen. And the 54321 answers are coming in. You're doing really well so far. I think we've got three maximums and an 8 out of 10 as well. Still got time to get them in, though. So if you know the answers to that, please get in touch with us and let us know. Let's go from a classic from the 1980s now to a classic from the 1960s. It was a long car journey. He decided to take a break, and he didn't know what was waiting for him. Changed his life forever. Gene Pitney.

If that record was a stick of rock, it'd have 60 stamped all the way through it. Big thanks to Pete Johnson for your very kind comments, Pete, and I'm glad that you enjoyed that track as well. The wonderful Gene Pitney and 24 Hours from Tulsa. I had a message on WhatsApp from my daughter, Becky. She said, Oakley is listening to the programme. I went, great. I said, I'll give you a message in a bit. She goes, we're going to the beach in a bit. So I took that as she wasn't going to be listening any further. 10 minutes goes by, I suddenly get another message. We're waiting. That's all I got. So I do apologise for misreading your message, Rebecca. A very good morning to you and also to Oakley as well. Hope you have a great time at the beach. Oh, the weather's good for you and it's going to be a nice day. I'm sure it is. Right, just a few records to go here on the Themed Hour radio show. And let me tell you this. This is a track I can guarantee that you will have not heard for ages. It's from the 80s, you know, and I'm going to play a couple of tracks now from New York, with the theme of New York, of course. But this one is a rather unfamiliar one. But I think it's a cracking forgotten tune from 1984. And what a great name for a band, Elbow Bones and the Racketeers. And this is A Night in New York on the Themed Hour Radio Show with Albert Dean.

Hope you enjoyed listening to that one. Not been around on the radio for ages, I don't think. Elbow Bones and the Racketeers and A Night in New York. Hey, we're running out of time. Better give you some answers. Are you ready for the answers to the 5-4-3-2-1?

0: At number 5, it was Darts and the Boy from New York City.
1: 4.
0: The Wonderful Hazard by Richard Marx at number 4.

0: California Dreamin'. Not me, but the Mamas and Papas.
1: And the sky is gray.
2: Two.
0: The wonderful Massachusetts, the first number one for the Bee Gees. That twangy guitar from Glen Campbell, of course, a very accomplished guitar player in his own right, used to back the Beach Boys many years ago, and this is Galveston. Well, what can I say? Some fantastic answers coming through. We add 8 out of 10 for Tim and also for Edison Lighthouse as well. Well done to both of you. But we also had three maximums, Johnny B. Goode, Tracy Wilson and Roller Skating Hill. And well done to all of you for having a go at the quizzes. I always appreciate it. Well, time has beaten us, I'm afraid. We've just got a little bit of TSOP, which stands for the Sound of Philadelphia. And it comes from Mother, Father, Sister, Brother. Featuring the 3 Degrees at Well. I've just had an order through off my daughter. She says, ring me as soon as your show's finished. She thinks she bosses me about. As always, a massive thank you to everybody who's tuned into the programme today. And God willing, we'll be back same time, same place next week for more great music and another theme on the Themed Hour radio show. Till then, take care, everybody.
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The Beatles rocking it from their album Beatles for Sale, and that gets today's broadcast of the Themed Hour Radio Show up and running. I hope that you're all feeling fit and well as always. And of course, we always have a different theme every week, and I like you to try and get the theme. Well, one of our listeners, Roller Skating Hill, she's actually on holiday this week. However, it hasn't stopped her from tuning in to the Themed Hour Radio Show, and after the first track, she's identified the theme straight away. So well done to you, Roller Skating Hill. But there are plenty of chances for everybody else to have a go. Let's move into the 70s for a bit of doo-wop style from Darts.

Oh, it's my favourite dance single, brilliant version of The Boy from New York City, originally done in the late 50s by the Ad Libs, of course. This is the Themed Hour radio show with Albert Dean, and, you know, something, I had a bit of a shock. I've had a message through from Sabutio Tim. Now, I didn't expect Sabutio Tim to be tuned in this morning, because last night, as always, once a month, he goes to the Golden Garter in Manchester for the Smiths stroke Morrissey Disco. And he's not usually up, so all I can think of, he's probably going to a football game a bit later today, and that's why he's up as well. But good to hear from you, Sabutio Tim, and you have got the theme right as well, as has Johnny B. Good as well, and Edison Lighthouse, well, 95% right, just a little bit more detail needed, but you're all doing really well. So four people with the correct theme at the moment, and this should help you a little bit further. We're back in the 1960s again and enjoying the remnants of the summer. Let's hope we get a little bit more good weather before the autumn properly sets in. And this is a great summer tune from the Beach Boys. It's California Girls.

the Beach Boys and California Girls, and more answers coming in on the theme this week. Ah, well done to you all for getting it right. Now, Pete Johnson has been in touch. Almost there, Pete. I think that this next track may just qualify your answer a little bit. Going to the 1980s now, or is it the early 90s? I think actually this one might be the early 90s. One of my favourite songs of the era though, from Richard Marx, All About the Story of Hazard.

0: And well done to Pete Johnson, who's got the theme today, and also to Tracy as well. Tracy's listening to us while she's on a coach, travelling to Leicester to see her boyfriend for the week. You have a great week, Tracy, whatever you're going to be doing. Hope the weather's good for you, and I hope that you find plenty of nice things to do while you're there. Oh, and by the way, Tracy, why don't you ask the bus driver if he's got Bluetooth? You could then play it through his speakers and everybody could listen to the Theme to Our Radio Show. And by the way, if you want to get in touch with us, many ways you can do it. Here's an example of one of them.
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0: And coming up after our next track, it's time for our first quiz of the week. However, before that, it's a sign that autumn's coming. Tell me what it's like on the pavements now. All the-

0: They had such a great sound, didn't they? Superb harmonies as well. The fantastic Mamas and Papas, and probably their best single. Well, they did so many though, didn't they? That's California Dreaming. Right, I did promise you our first quiz of the week, so are you ready for this one?
1: There was a song we used to sing.
0: Indeed, it's time for our lyric teaser. Coming up very shortly will be a great track. But will you identify it from these lyrics? I still see her standing by the water, standing there looking out to sea. And is she waiting there for me? On the beach where we used to run. Interesting one. I wonder if you'll get that one. I still see her standing by the water, standing there looking out to sea. And is she waiting there for me? On the beach where we used to run. It's a good one. It's a great song as well. I'm sure you'll know it, but do you know it from those lyrics? If you do, here's another way you can let me know that you know.
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0: I look forward to getting your answers through today. And the theme, of course, is American cities or states today. And here's another one, number one from 1967.

Oh, great record. Now, I'm going to ask you a little question here to see what your memory's like. That record is famous not only for being a number one single, but also for being something else. And I'll give you a clue. It relates to Radio 1 in September 1967. Any ideas what it is? Oh, well, I'll tell you. It was the second record played on Radio 1. Of course, everybody knows that Flowers in the Rain by The Move was the first record played in Radio 1 by Tony Blackburn back then on September the 30th, 1967. But the follow-on from that, the second one, was the number one at the time, which of course was Massachusetts by the Bee Gees. Now, I mentioned to you a little bit earlier that one of our regular listeners, Subutio Tim, is listening in this morning, which is great to know. And I know that he's going to enjoy this track because it's by one of his favourite artists who we actually saw in concert last year. It's good old Susie Q. And this is the Daytona Demon.

Not one of her bigger hit singles, but a good one all the same. Daytona Demon on our American City Stroke States theme program today here on the Themed Hour radio show. And well done to everybody who got the theme right today. You're doing really well with that. Right, our next track coming up is by a group that had a number one single in 1971. Didn't quite reach those heights again, but they did do pretty well. And this was one of their hits, which of course is named after an American city. It's middle of the road. I'm from Scotland, and this is Sacramento.

0: Yeah, big hit single with Chirpy Chirpy Cheep Cheep. They went on to have three or four other hit singles, none of them quite as good, but I quite like Middle of the Road. I thought they were pretty good in the early 1970s. And that, of course, is Sacramento. And I was trying to think, whereabouts in America is Sacramento? And, you know, something I don't know, to be honest. If anybody does know, please let me know. Now, just a few minutes ago, we had our very first quiz of the week, if you remember.
1: There was a song we used to sing.
0: Indeed, and the jingle for the quiz of the week belied what was the actual lyric. I tried to trick you. I still see her standing by the water, standing there looking out to sea. And is she waiting there for me? On the beach where we used to run. Yeah, it was a fairly tricky one, to be honest with you, but it didn't catch two of you out. Well done to Edison Lighthouse and also to Tracy Wilson. In fact, that was so tricky, I think you both deserve... Indeed, a fanfare, and Pete Johnson hit the bar. He thought it was another record by this particular artist, but it wasn't. It was Galveston, which is on the coast of Texas. I do know that. And this is Glen Campbell from 1969.

the great Glenn Campbell and Galveston. I'm just laughing because Roller Skating Hill got in touch with me. She says, we don't sing Galveston, we sing Alveston. It reminds her of her younger days when she used to go to Alveston Hall near Nantwich, partying away at the Young Farmers' Do's, I would imagine. Did I do a Young Farmers' Disco at Alveston Hall once? I may well have done, but it's so many years ago, I can't remember. Written by the great Jim Webb, of course, what a prolific songwriter he was in his partnership with Glenn Campbell. And many people don't realise that Galveston is actually a protest song. It's a protest all about the Vietnam War, of course, and when sailors would go away in the boats over to Asia, and the port that they would go from was Galveston in Texas. Okay, it is a themed hour radio show. We are featuring American states and American cities. Big thanks to Sabutio Tim as well. He got in touch and told me that Sacramento is actually the state capital of California. I'd have never known that in a million years. Thank you, Sabutio Tim. But he is well travelled, so I did expect that he would know that. One of my favourites now. And I do know that the Rockies, do they go from America into Canada? I'm pretty sure they do. And this is John Denver with Rocky Mountain High.

0: Oh, the great John Denver and Rocky Mountain High. I think I've told you this story before, but I remember once I set it on the Sky Plus box to record it. It was a film all about John Denver's life story, and it cut off with about a minute to go. I mean, sadly, we knew what the ending was going to be, but I wanted to get the whole film, and I didn't. And I've not seen it back on there for ages. If ever you know that it comes up, please let me know, because I'll give it another record. Anyway, coming up very shortly, straight after our next track, give you advance warning, it's this. Get your pens and papers ready, of course, or you can always write the answers down, then take a photo of them and send them to me on WhatsApp.
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0: I'll give you the number once again after we've heard from Bob Seger. Time to liven things up a bit now. About 20 minutes left on the programme today, and we've still got some great music to come, all related to cities and states in America. This is Hollywood Nights.

great Bob Seger there. Just another example of an artist who was mega successful in his native United States of America, but here in the UK, it didn't quite cross over, did it? But great all the same. Made some brilliant stuff, Bob Seger. Anyway, it's time now to test those old brain cells. Are you ready? Have you got your pens and papers to hand? It's time for an American place name theme. 54321.

0: 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Now, don't forget, as I say, if you take a photo of your answers, you can send them through to us on WhatsApp.
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0: The one and only Bruce Springsteen singing all about the Darlington County from the album Born in the USA. It is the Themed Hour Radio Show with Albert Dean. 15 minutes of great music to come.

Oh, there's no doubt about it. His music still lasts the test of time. It's over 40 years ago that that album was released. Born in the USA, and Darlington County is a great track from it. From the one and only Bruce Springsteen. And the 54321 answers are coming in. You're doing really well so far. I think we've got three maximums and an 8 out of 10 as well. Still got time to get them in, though. So if you know the answers to that, please get in touch with us and let us know. Let's go from a classic from the 1980s now to a classic from the 1960s. It was a long car journey. He decided to take a break, and he didn't know what was waiting for him. Changed his life forever. Gene Pitney.

If that record was a stick of rock, it'd have 60 stamped all the way through it. Big thanks to Pete Johnson for your very kind comments, Pete, and I'm glad that you enjoyed that track as well. The wonderful Gene Pitney and 24 Hours from Tulsa. I had a message on WhatsApp from my daughter, Becky. She said, Oakley is listening to the programme. I went, great. I said, I'll give you a message in a bit. She goes, we're going to the beach in a bit. So I took that as she wasn't going to be listening any further. 10 minutes goes by, I suddenly get another message. We're waiting. That's all I got. So I do apologise for misreading your message, Rebecca. A very good morning to you and also to Oakley as well. Hope you have a great time at the beach. Oh, the weather's good for you and it's going to be a nice day. I'm sure it is. Right, just a few records to go here on the Themed Hour radio show. And let me tell you this. This is a track I can guarantee that you will have not heard for ages. It's from the 80s, you know, and I'm going to play a couple of tracks now from New York, with the theme of New York, of course. But this one is a rather unfamiliar one. But I think it's a cracking forgotten tune from 1984. And what a great name for a band, Elbow Bones and the Racketeers. And this is A Night in New York on the Themed Hour Radio Show with Albert Dean.

I hope you enjoyed listening to that one. Not been around on the radio for ages, I don't think. Elbow Bones and the Racketeers and A Night in New York. Hey, we're running out of time. Better give you some answers. Are you ready for the answers to the 5, 4, 3, 2, 1?

0: At number five, it was Darts and the Boy from New York City.
1: Four.
0: The Wonderful Hazard by Richard Marx at number

0: California dreaming. Not me, but the mamas and papas.
1: And the sky is gray.
2: Two.
0: The wonderful Massachusetts, the first number one for the Bee Gees. That twangy guitar from Glen Campbell, of course, a very accomplished guitar player in his own right, used to back the Beach Boys many years ago, and this is Galveston. Well, what can I say? Some fantastic answers coming through. We add 8 out of 10 for Tim and also for Edison Lighthouse as well. Well done to both of you. But we also had three maximums, Johnny B. Goode, Tracy Wilson and Roller Skating Hill. And well done to all of you for having a go at the quizzes. I always appreciate it. Well, time has beaten us, I'm afraid. We've just got a little bit of TSOP, which stands for the Sound of Philadelphia. And it comes from Mother, Father, Sister, Brother. Featuring the 3 Degrees at Well. I've just had an order through off my daughter. She says, ring me as soon as your show's finished. She thinks she bosses me about. As always, a massive thank you to everybody who's tuned into the programme today. And God willing, we'll be back same time, same place next week for more great music and another theme on the Themed Hour radio show. 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

The Beatles rocking it from their album Beatles for Sale, and that gets today's broadcast of the Themed Hour Radio Show up and running. I hope that you're all feeling fit and well as always. And of course, we always have a different theme every week, and I like you to try and get the theme. Well, one of our listeners, Roller Skating Hill, she's actually on holiday this week. However, it hasn't stopped her from tuning in to the Themed Hour Radio Show, and after the first track, she's identified the theme straight away. So well done to you, Roller Skating Hill. But there are plenty of chances for everybody else to have a go. Let's move into the 70s for a bit of doo-wop style from Darts.

Oh, it's my favourite dance single, brilliant version of The Boy from New York City, originally done in the late 50s by the Ad Libs, of course. This is the Themed Hour radio show with Albert Dean, and, you know, something, I had a bit of a shock. I've had a message through from Sabutio Tim. Now, I didn't expect Sabutio Tim to be tuned in this morning, because last night, as always, once a month, he goes to the Golden Garter in Manchester for the Smiths stroke Morrissey Disco. And he's not usually up, so all I can think of, he's probably going to a football game a bit later today, and that's why he's up as well. But good to hear from you, Sabutio Tim, and you have got the theme right as well, as has Johnny B. Good as well, and Edison Lighthouse, well, 95% right, just a little bit more detail needed, but you're all doing really well. So four people with the correct theme at the moment, and this should help you a little bit further. We're back in the 1960s again and enjoying the remnants of the summer. Let's hope we get a little bit more good weather before the autumn properly sets in. And this is a great summer tune from the Beach Boys. It's California Girls.

the Beach Boys and California Girls, and more answers coming in on the theme this week. Well done to you all for getting it right. Now, Pete Johnson has been in touch. Almost there, Pete. I think that this next track may just qualify your answer a little bit. Going to the 1980s now, or is it the early 90s? I think actually this one might be the early 90s. One of my favourite songs of the era, though, from Richard Marx, All About the Story of Hazard.

0: And well done to Pete Johnson, who's got the theme today, and also to Tracy as well. Tracy's listening to us while she's on a coach, travelling to Leicester to see her boyfriend for the week. You have a great week, Tracy, whatever you're going to be doing. Hope the weather's good for you, and I hope that you find plenty of nice things to do while you're there. Oh, and by the way, Tracy, why don't you ask the bus driver if he's got Bluetooth? You could then play it through his speakers and everybody could listen to the Theme Tower radio show. And by the way, if you want to get in touch with us, many ways you can do it. Here's an example of one of them.
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0: And coming up after our next track, it's time for our first quiz of the week. However, before that, it's a sign that autumn's coming. Tell me what it's like on the pavements now. All the-

0: They had such a great sound, didn't they? Superb harmonies as well. The fantastic Mamas and Papas, and probably their best single. Well, they did so many though, didn't they? That's California Dreaming. Right, I did promise you our first quiz of the week, so are you ready for this one?
1: There was a song we used to sing.
0: Indeed, it's time for our lyric teaser. Coming up very shortly will be a great track. But will you identify it from these lyrics? I still see her standing by the water, standing there looking out to sea. And is she waiting there for me? On the beach where we used to run. Interesting one. I wonder if you'll get that one. I still see her standing by the water, standing there looking out to sea. And is she waiting there for me? On the beach where we used to run. It's a good one. It's a great song as well. I'm sure you'll know it, but do you know it from those lyrics? If you do, here's another way you can let me know that you know.
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0: I look forward to getting your answers through today. And the theme, of course, is American cities or states today. And here's another one. Number one from 1967.

Oh, great record. Now, I'm going to ask you a little question here to see what your memory's like. That record is famous not only for being a number one single, but also for being something else. And I'll give you a clue. It relates to Radio 1 in September 1967. Any ideas what it is? Oh, well, I'll tell you. It was the second record played on Radio 1. Of course, everybody knows that Flowers in the Rain by The Move was the first record played in Radio 1 by Tony Blackburn back then on September the 30th, 1967. But the follow-on from that, the second one, was the number one at the time, which of course was Massachusetts by the Bee Gees. Now, I mentioned to you a little bit earlier that one of our regular listeners, Sabutio Tim, is listening in this morning, which is great to know. And I know that he's going to enjoy this track because it's by one of his favourite artists who we actually saw in concert last year. It's good old Susie Q, and this is the Daytona Demon.

Not one of her bigger hit singles, but a good one all the same. Daytona Demon on our American City Stroke States theme program today here on the Themed Hour radio show. And well done to everybody who got the theme right today. You're doing really well with that. Right, our next track coming up is by a group that had a number one single in 1971. Didn't quite reach those heights again, but they did do pretty well. And this was one of their hits, which of course is named after an American city. It's middle of the road. I'm from Scotland, and this is Sacramento.

0: Yeah, big hit single with Chirpy Chirpy Cheep Cheep. They went on to have three or four other hit singles, none of them quite as good, but I quite like Middle of the Road. I thought they were pretty good in the early 1970s. And that, of course, is Sacramento. And I was trying to think, whereabouts in America is Sacramento? And, you know, something I don't know, to be honest. If anybody does know, please let me know. Now, just a few minutes ago, we had our very first quiz of the week, if you remember.
1: There was a song we used to sing.
0: Indeed, and the jingle for the quiz of the week belied what was the actual lyric. I tried to trick you. I still see her standing by the water, standing there looking out to sea. And is she waiting there for me? On the beach where we used to run. Yeah, it was a fairly tricky one, to be honest with you, but it didn't catch two of you out. Well done to Edison Lighthouse and also to Tracy Wilson. In fact, that was so tricky, I think you both deserve... Indeed, a fanfare, and Pete Johnson hit the bar. He thought it was another record by this particular artist, but it wasn't. It was Galveston, which is on the coast of Texas. I do know that. And this is Glen Campbell from 1969.

the great Glenn Campbell and Galveston. I'm just laughing because Roller Skating Hill got in touch with me. She says, we don't sing Galveston, we sing Alveston. It reminds her of her younger days when she used to go to Alveston Hall near Nantwich, partying away at the Young Farmers Do's, I would imagine. I do a Young Farmers Disco at Alveston Hall once? I may well have done, but it's so many years ago, I can't remember. Written by the great Jim Webb, of course, what a prolific songwriter he was in his partnership with Glenn Campbell. And many people don't realise that Galveston is actually a protest song. It's a protest all about the Vietnam War, of course, and when sailors would go away in the boats over to Asia, and the port that they would go from was Galveston in Texas. Okay, it is a themed hour radio show. We are featuring American states and American cities. Big thanks to Sabutio Tim as well. He got in touch and told me that Sacramento is actually the state capital of California. I'd have never known that in a million years. Thank you, Sabutio Tim. But he is well travelled, so I did expect that he would know that. One of my favourites now. And I do know that the Rockies, do they go from America into Canada? I'm pretty sure they do. And this is John Denver with Rocky Mountain High. Yeah.

0: Ah, the great John Denver and Rocky Mountain High. I think I've told you this story before, but I remember once I set it on the Sky Plus box to record it. It was a film all about John Denver's life story, and it cut off with about a minute to go. I mean, sadly, we knew what the ending was going to be, but I wanted to get the whole film, and I didn't. And I've not seen it back on there for ages. If ever you know that it comes up, please let me know, because I'll give it another record. Anyway, coming up very shortly, straight after our next track, give you advance warning, it's this. Get your pens and papers ready, of course, or you can always write the answers down, then take a photo of them and send them to me on WhatsApp.
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0: I'll give you the number once again after we've heard from Bob Seger. Time to liven things up a bit now. About 20 minutes left on the programme today, and we've still got some great music to come, all related to cities and states in America. This is Hollywood Nights.

great Bob Seger there. Just another example of an artist who was mega successful in his native United States of America, but here in the UK, it didn't quite cross over, did it? But great all the same. Made some brilliant stuff, Bob Seger. Anyway, it's time now to test those old brain cells. Are you ready? Have you got your pens and papers to hand? It's time for an American place name theme. 54321.

0: 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Now, don't forget, as I say, if you take a photo of your answers, you can send them through to us on WhatsApp.
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0: The one and only Bruce Springsteen singing all about the Darlington County from the album Born in the USA. It is the Themed Hour Radio Show with Albert Dean. 15 minutes of great music to come.

Oh, there's no doubt about it. His music still lasts the test of time. It's over 40 years ago that that album was released. Born in the USA, and Darlington County is a great track from it. From the one and only Bruce Springsteen. And the 54321 answers are coming in. You're doing really well so far. I think we've got three maximums and an 8 out of 10 as well. Still got time to get them in, though. So if you know the answers to that, please get in touch with us and let us know. Let's go from a classic from the 1980s now to a classic from the 1960s. It was a long car journey. He decided to take a break, and he didn't know what was waiting for him. Changed his life forever. Gene Pitney.

If that record was a stick of rock, it'd have 60 stamped all the way through it. Big thanks to Pete Johnson for your very kind comments, Pete, and I'm glad that you enjoyed that track as well. The wonderful Gene Pitney and 24 Hours from Tulsa. I had a message on WhatsApp from my daughter, Becky. She said, Oakley is listening to the programme. I went, great. I said, I'll give you a message in a bit. She goes, we're going to the beach in a bit. So I took that as she wasn't going to be listening any further. 10 minutes goes by, I suddenly get another message. We're waiting. That's all I got. So I do apologise for misreading your message, Rebecca. A very good morning to you and also to Oakley as well. Hope you have a great time at the beach. Oh, the weather's good for you and it's going to be a nice day. I'm sure it is. Right, just a few records to go here on the Themed Hour radio show. And let me tell you this. This is a track I can guarantee that you will have not heard for ages. It's from the 80s, you know, and I'm going to play a couple of tracks now from New York, with the theme of New York, of course. But this one is a rather unfamiliar one. But I think it's a cracking forgotten tune from 1984. And what a great name for a band, Elbow Bones and the Racketeers. And this is A Night in New York on the Themed Hour radio show with Albert Dean.

Hope you enjoyed listening to that one. Not been around on the radio for ages, I don't think. Elbow Bones and the Racketeers and A Night in New York. Hey, we're running out of time. Better give you some answers. Are you ready for the answers to the 5, 4, 3, 2, 1?

0: At number five, it was Darts and the Boy from New York City.
1: Four.
0: The Wonderful Hazard by Richard Marx at number

0: are California dreaming. Not me, but the mamas and papas.
1: And the sky is gray.
2: Two.
0: The wonderful Massachusetts, the first number one for the Bee Gees. That twangy guitar from Glen Campbell, of course, a very accomplished guitar player in his own right, used to back the Beach Boys many years ago, and this is Galveston. Well, what can I say? Some fantastic answers coming through. We add 8 out of 10 for Tim and also for Edison Lighthouse as well. Well done to both of you. But we also had 3 maximums, Johnny B. Goode, Tracy Wilson and Roller Skating Hill. And well done to all of you for having a go at the quizzes. I always appreciate it. Well, time has beaten us, I'm afraid. We've just got a little bit of TSOP, which stands for the Sound of Philadelphia. And it comes from Mother, Father, Sister, Brother. Featuring the 3 Degrees at Well. I've just had an order through off my daughter. She says, ring me as soon as your show's finished. She thinks she bosses me about. As always, a massive thank you to everybody who's tuned into the programme today. And God willing, we'll be back same time, same place next week for more great music and another theme on the Themed Hour radio show. Till then, take care, everybody.
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The Beatles rocking it from their album Beatles for Sale, and that gets today's broadcast of the Themed Hour Radio Show up and running. I hope that you're all feeling fit and well as always. And of course, we always have a different theme every week, and I like you to try and get the theme. Well, one of our listeners, Roller Skating Hill, she's actually on holiday this week. However, it hasn't stopped her from tuning in to the Themed Hour Radio Show, and after the first track, she's identified the theme straight away. So well done to you, Roller Skating Hill. But there are plenty of chances for everybody else to have a go. Let's move into the 70s for a bit of doo-wop style from Darts.

Oh, it's my favourite dart single, brilliant version of The Boy from New York City, originally done in the late 50s by the Ad Libs, of course. This is the Themed Hour radio show with Albert Dean, and you know something, I had a bit of a shock. I've had a message through from Sabutio Tim. Now, I didn't expect Sabutio Tim to be tuned in this morning, because last night, as always, once a month, he goes to the Golden Garter in Manchester for the Smiths stroke Morrissey Disco. And he's not usually up, so all I can think of, he's probably going to a football game a bit later today, and that's why he's up as well. But good to hear from you, Sabutio Tim, and you have got the theme right as well, as has Johnny B. Good as well, and Edison Lighthouse, well, 95% right, just a little bit more detail needed, but you're all doing really well. So four people with the correct theme at the moment, and this should help you a little bit further. We're back in the 1960s again and enjoying the remnants of the summer. Let's hope we get a little bit more good weather before the autumn properly sets in. And this is a great summer tune from the Beach Boys. It's California Girls.

the Beach Boys and California Girls, and more answers coming in on the theme this week. Well done to you all for getting it right. Now, Pete Johnson has been in touch. Almost there, Pete. I think that this next track may just qualify your answer a little bit. Going to the 1980s now, or is it the early 90s? I think actually this one might be the early 90s. One of my favourite songs of the era, though, from Richard Marx, All About the Story of Hazard.

0: And well done to Pete Johnson, who's got the theme today, and also to Tracy as well. Tracy's listening to us while she's on a coach, travelling to Leicester to see her boyfriend for the week. You have a great week, Tracy, whatever you're going to be doing. Hope the weather's good for you, and I hope that you find plenty of nice things to do while you're there. Oh, and by the way, Tracy, why don't you ask the bus driver if he's got Bluetooth? You could then play it through his speakers and everybody could listen to the Theme Tower radio show. And by the way, if you want to get in touch with us, many ways you can do it. Here's an example of one of them.
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0: And coming up after our next track, it's time for our first quiz of the week. However, before that, it's a sign that autumn's coming. Tell me what it's like on the pavements now. All the-

0: They had such a great sound, didn't they? Superb harmonies as well. The fantastic Mamas and Papas, and probably their best single. Well, they did so many though, didn't they? That's California Dreaming. Right, I did promise you our first quiz of the week, so are you ready for this one?
1: There was a song we used to sing.
0: Indeed, it's time for our lyric teaser. Coming up very shortly will be a great track. But will you identify it from these lyrics? I still see her standing by the water, standing there looking out to sea. And is she waiting there for me? On the beach where we used to run. Interesting one. I wonder if you'll get that one. I still see her standing by the water, standing there looking out to sea. And is she waiting there for me? On the beach where we used to run. It's a good one. It's a great song as well. I'm sure you'll know it, but do you know it from those lyrics? If you do, here's another way you can let me know that you know.
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0: I look forward to getting your answers through today. And the theme, of course, is American cities or states today. And here's another one, number one from 1967.

Oh, great record. Now, I'm going to ask you a little question here to see what your memory's like. That record is famous not only for being a number one single, but also for being something else. And I'll give you a clue. It relates to Radio 1 in September 1967. Any ideas what it is? Oh, well, I'll tell you. It was the second record played on Radio 1. Of course, everybody knows that Flowers in the Rain by The Move was the first record played in Radio 1 by Tony Blackburn back then on September the 30th, 1967. But the follow-on from that, the second one, was the number one at the time, which of course was Massachusetts by the Bee Gees. Now, I mentioned to you a little bit earlier that one of our regular listeners, Subutio Tim, is listening in this morning, which is great to know. And I know that he's going to enjoy this track because it's by one of his favourite artists who we actually saw in concert last year. It's good old Susie Q. And this is the Daytona Demon.

Not one of her bigger hit singles, but a good one all the same. Daytona Demon on our American City Stroke States theme program today here on the Themed Hour radio show. And well done to everybody who got the theme right today. You're doing really well with that. Right, our next track coming up is by a group that had a number one single in 1971. Didn't quite reach those heights again, but they did do pretty well. And this was one of their hits, which of course is named after an American city. It's Middle of the Road. I'm from Scotland, and this is Sacramento.

0: Yeah, big hit single with Chirpy Chirpy Cheep Cheep. They went on to have three or four other hit singles, none of them quite as good, but I quite like Middle of the Road. I thought they were pretty good in the early 1970s. And that, of course, is Sacramento. And I was trying to think, whereabouts in America is Sacramento? And, you know, something I don't know, to be honest. If anybody does know, please let me know. Now, just a few minutes ago, we had our very first quiz of the week, if you remember.
1: There was a song we used to sing.
0: Indeed, and the jingle for the quiz of the week belied what was the actual lyric. I tried to trick you. I still see her standing by the water, standing there looking out to sea. And is she waiting there for me? On the beach where we used to run. Yeah, it was a fairly tricky one, to be honest with you, but it didn't catch two of you out. Well done to Edison Lighthouse and also to Tracy Wilson. In fact, that was so tricky, I think you both deserve... Indeed, a fanfare, and Pete Johnson hit the bar. He thought it was another record by this particular artist, but it wasn't. It was Galveston, which is on the coast of Texas. I do know that. And this is Glen Campbell from 1969.

the great Glenn Campbell and Galveston. I'm just laughing because Roller Skating Hill got in touch with me. She says, we don't sing Galveston, we sing Alveston. It reminds her of her younger days when she used to go to Alveston Hall near Nantwich, partying away at the Young Farmers' Do's, I would imagine. Did I do a Young Farmers' Disco at Alveston Hall once? I may well have done, but it's so many years ago, I can't remember. Written by the great Jim Webb, of course, what a prolific songwriter he was in his partnership with Glenn Campbell. And many people don't realise that Galveston is actually a protest song. It's a protest all about the Vietnam War, of course, and when sailors would go away in the boats over to Asia, and the port that they would go from was Galveston in Texas. Okay, it is a themed hour radio show. We are featuring American states and American cities. Big thanks to Sabutio Tim as well. He got in touch and told me that Sacramento is actually the state capital of California. I'd have never known that in a million years. Thank you, Sabutio Tim. But he is well travelled, so I did expect that he would know that. One of my favourites now, and I do know that the Rockies, do they go from America into Canada? I'm pretty sure they do. And this is John Denver with Rocky Mountain High. Yeah.

0: Oh, the great John Denver and Rocky Mountain High. I think I've told you this story before, but I remember once I set it on the Sky Plus box to record it. It was a film all about John Denver's life story, and it cut off with about a minute to go. I mean, sadly, we knew what the ending was going to be, but I wanted to get the whole film, and I didn't. And I've not seen it back on there for ages. If ever you know that it comes up, please let me know, because I'll give it another record. Anyway, coming up very shortly, straight after our next track, give you advance warning, it's this. Get your pens and papers ready, of course, or you can always write the answers down, then take a photo of them and send them to me on WhatsApp.
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0: I'll give you the number once again after we've heard from Bob Seger. Time to liven things up a bit now. About 20 minutes left on the programme today, and we've still got some great music to come, all related to cities and states in America. This is Hollywood Nights.

great Bob Seger there, just another example of an artist who was mega successful in his native United States of America, but here in the UK, it didn't quite cross over, did it? But great all the same. Made some brilliant stuff, Bob Seger. Anyway, it's time now to test those old brain cells. Are you ready? Have you got your pens and papers to hand? It's time for an American place name theme, 54321.

0: I love the sound of that twangy Duane Eddy-style guitar at the end of that last track of the 54321. Now, don't forget, as I say, if you take a photo of your answers, you can send them through to us on WhatsApp.
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0: The one and only Bruce Springsteen singing all about the Darlington County from the album Born in the USA. It is the Themed Hour Radio Show with Albert Dean. 15 minutes of great music to come.

Oh, there's no doubt about it. His music still lasts the test of time. It's over 40 years ago that that album was released. Born in the USA, and Darlington County is a great track from it, from the one and only Bruce Springsteen. And the 54321 answers are coming in. You're doing really well so far. I think we've got three maximums and an 8 out of 10 as well. Still got time to get them in, though. So if you know the answers to that, please get in touch with us and let us know. Let's go from a classic from the 1980s now to a classic from the 1960s. It was a long car journey. He decided to take a break, and he didn't know what was waiting for him. Changed his life forever, Gene Pitney.

If that record was a stick of rock, it'd have 60 stamped all the way through it. Big thanks to Pete Johnson for your very kind comments, Pete, and I'm glad that you enjoyed that track as well. The wonderful Gene Pitney and 24 Hours from Tulsa. I had a message on WhatsApp from my daughter, Becky. She said, Oakley is listening to the programme. I went, great. I said, I'll give you a message in a bit. She goes, we're going to the beach in a bit. So I took that as she wasn't going to be listening any further. 10 minutes goes by, I suddenly get another message. We're waiting. That's all I got. So I do apologise for misreading your message, Rebecca. A very good morning to you and also to Oakley as well. Hope you have a great time at the beach. Oh, the weather's good for you and it's going to be a nice day. I'm sure it is. Right, just a few records to go here on the Themed Hour radio show. And let me tell you this. This is a track I can guarantee that you will have not heard for ages. It's from the 80s, you know, and I'm going to play a couple of tracks now from New York with the theme of New York, of course. But this one is a rather unfamiliar one. But I think it's a cracking forgotten tune from 1984. And what a great name for a band, Elbow Bones and the Racketeers. And this is A Night in New York on the Themed Hour Radio Show with Albert Dean.

0: At number five, it was Darts and the Boy from New York City.
1: Four.
0: The Wonderful Hazard by Richard Marx at number

0: are California dreaming. Not me, but the mamas and papas.
1: And the sky is gray.
2: Two.
0: The wonderful Massachusetts, the first number one for the Bee Gees.
3: Gotta do the things I wanna do.
2: One.
0: That twangy guitar from Glen Campbell, of course. A very accomplished guitar player in his own right. Used to back the Beach Boys many years ago, and this is Galveston. Well, what can I say? Some fantastic answers coming through. We add 8 out of 10 for Tim and also for Edison Lighthouse as well. Well done to both of you. But we also had three maximums: Johnny B. Good, Tracy Wilson and Roller Skating Hill. And well done to all of you for having a go at the quizzes. I always appreciate it. Well, time has beaten us, I'm afraid. We've just got a little bit of TSOP, which stands for the Sound of Philadelphia. And it comes from Mother, Father, Sister, Brother. Featuring the 3 Degrees at Well. I've just had an order through off my daughter. She says, ring me as soon as your show's finished. She thinks she bosses me about. As always, a massive thank you to everybody who's tuned into the programme today. And God willing, we'll be back same time, same place next week for more great music and another theme on the Themed Hour Radio Show. Till then, take care, everybody.

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Eddie's sister, Mary Louise, needed an operation. To get the money, he would have to become an overnight sensation. 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
1: Is he really worldwide?
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1: Thank you.
2: Hey, Joey. Listen, I feel really badly about yesterday, and I thought about it a lot. No, I was too impatient. So let's try it again.
1: Oh, no, that's okay. I don't need your help. I worked on it myself, and I gotta say, I am pretty good.
2: Really? Can I hear some of it?
1: Sure, sure. Okay. Blé de la blé de blue blah blé. See?
2: You're not speaking French!
1: Oh, well, I think I am, yeah, and I think I'm definitely gonna get the part.
2: How could you possibly think that?
1: For one thing, the guy on the tape said I was doing a good job.

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1: James Ross. 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

0: maybe one of her best songs ever, from Eye to the Telescope from 2005, Katie Tunstall, and Suddenly I See. Do you like great music from the 60s, the 70s, the 80s?
1: Ow! Don't believe me, just watch. Hey, hey.
0: And right up to today.
1: Do you like good music?
0: We've got something for you from every era. This is James Ross with the greatest hits of music.

how are you feeling? Are you ready for the next couple of hours of great songs? We're looking forward to them. Lucy is revved up and ready to go. And if you'd like to get in touch, it's James Ross at greatesthitsofmusic.com. And we'll do our best to pick out something of your choice.

0: The 90s at their best. 1991, Orchestral Maneuvers in the Dark and Sailing on the Seven Seas. Okay, let's get into those future greatest hits now.
1: It's so beautiful, beautiful. I swing so high, I smash the sky.
0: And starting with a new song from Natalie Imbruglia. This is Beautiful Love.

So three new selections: Natalie Imbruglia and Beautiful Love, Ellie Goulding for Your Entertainment, and Joel Corry and Hannah Boleyn and Don't Go Breaking.

It's where Eddie Grant started out. He wrote The Equals, number one from 1968. Baby Come Back, of course, went on to have big hits like I Don't Wanna Dance and Electric Avenue.

Of course, instrumentals were all the rage in the early 60s. That is Floyd Kramer's number one from 1961, On the Rebound.

0: Well, so far on this hour of the greatest hits of music, we started the show with Katie Tunstall and Suddenly I See. Then from the 90s, it was Orchestral Maneuvers in the Dark and Sailing on the Seven Seas. From the charts of 2026, Cat's Eye and Animal. And then back to the 60s to 68 for the Equals and Baby Come Back. And to 61 for Floyd Kramer and On the Rebound. And this from the charts of 2026, the brand new song, the brand new hit from Alex Warren. It is Emerald Eyes.
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It's kind of a spaghetti western feel to the song. It was number one in 2014 for David Guetta. It was his collaboration with Sam Martin and also a collaboration with Avicii, who was a co-producer on the song. From a dance hit of 2014 to a dance hit of 1980.

Oh, that is feel-good music from the early 80s. 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Huh? I have some memories attached to that one, I can tell you. And before that, a big hit from 2014. It was number one for David Guetta and Avicii and Sam Martin. It was Lovers on the Sun. It's a

Oh, we love them. They are classic hits, classic memories, and we've got a whole bunch of them for you right here on the show. In a few moments, the Mystery TV theme

it was 1984. She was Laura Branigan, and it was Self Control. And here's a bit of trivia about that track. You'll remember Axel F., Harold Faltermeyer, from Beverly Hills Cop soundtrack. Well, Harold Faltermeyer played synthesizer on that track. Okay, let's do the Mystery TV theme tune now. So this show ran from 1989 to 1998. 9 seasons, 180 episodes. It's a US sitcom seen around the world. Hugely popular. One of the creators was Larry David. I won't tell you the other one, because that'll give it away. It's set around the main character's apartment in Manhattan's Upper West Side in New York City. And some people have described it as a show about nothing, focusing on daily life. What is the name of

So this is our Mystery TV theme tune. Have you got it? It's a US sitcom made for NBC, seen around the world, hugely popular, created by, amongst others, Larry David. It was on the air from 1989 to 1998. 180 episodes of this show, starring Jason Alexander, Michael Richards, Julia Louis-Dreyfus, and the star of the show as well. It was set in the star's apartment. What was the name of the show? It was Seinfeld. Yeah.

0: they were a force to be reckoned with. At the time, it was 1975, the Rubettes, and I Can Do It. Now, did you get our mystery TV theme tune? It was Seinfeld.
1: Girl, I'm about to have

the disco era of 1979 and Kiss wanted to contribute. Paul Stanley wrote that song, I Was Made for Loving You, together with singer-songwriter Desmond Child, who was also a hit maker in his own right. He went on to write Livin' La Vida Loca for Ricky Martin much later on.

Next, the follow-up to Dracula, Kevin Parker and Tame Impala, straight into the top 10 with Loser. Well, catching up now with some more showbiz and celebrity stories, and you too will be recognised as Music Care's Persons of the Year in 2027 for both their music and humanitarian work. Music Cares is a charity supporting music professionals facing financial, personal or medical difficulties. Bono, The Edge, Adam Clayton and Larry Mullen say they're hugely honoured. The gala takes place in LA in February, two nights before the Grammys. Well, Queen could follow ABBA into immersive digital performances, with Roger Taylor revealing that he and Brian May have discussed possibilities for the band. Roger says improving technology could bring Freddie Mercury back to the stage as an avatar, and Brian is reportedly enthusiastic about exploring the idea as technology continues to evolve. Ella Langley leads this year's CMA Award nominations with 9 nods after the success of Choosing Texas. She'll compete for Entertainer of the Year alongside Luke Combs, Cody Johnson, Chris Stapleton and Lainey Wilson. Taylor Swift also returns to the CMAs with a nomination for I Knew It, I Knew You as Single of the Year, her first in the category since 2013.

Gosh, that's a bit of a rare groove. Pacific Gas and Electric from 1970 was a big hit, actually. Are you ready? Okay, let's dig into the birthday file now and say hello to a whole list of people who are celebrating in the coming few days. Happy birthday to Catherine, to Katsu, to Neil, Maura, to Ted, Albert, and David. Also to Trevor, Mark, Drew, Bob, and Caleb. And to you, if it's your birthday, hope you're celebrating well. Hope you have got some big party planned. Lots of crazy stuff to do and a big slice of birthday cake to boot.

0: Elton John famously called it the worst Bond song ever written. He and Madonna weren't mates for many years after that. Die Another Day, 2002. Yes, Madonna. The greatest hits of music.
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0: We are loving the tunes today, but there again, we always do. Back to 1982, Huey Lewis and the News, and Do You Believe in Love?
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2: I got the music in me.
0: Down through the years.
2: Oh, the music.
0: We go retro.
2: You can't

Bryan Adams wrote the song originally with Blue Oyster Cult in mind, but sadly, they turned it down. Still, it was a big hit for him in 1984. Run to You. Okay, let's do the Movie Minute now. Well, if you're looking for something to watch, then here are some of the films out there or streaming online right now. And starting with one of the greatest hits of the movies, and it is The Blues Brothers. The 1980 musical comedy starring John Belushi and Dan Aykroyd as brothers Jake and Elwood Blues. To save the orphanage where they grew up, they reunite their old band and embark on a chaotic mission to raise the money. It is The Blues Brothers. Coming up to date now, and In the Grey is an action thriller directed by Guy Ritchie and starring Henry Cavill and Jake Gyllenhaal as members of a covert team of elite operatives. Sent to recover a stolen billion-dollar fortune, their impossible heist becomes a deadly battle of deception and survival. It is In the Grey. And Mayday is an action comedy starring Ryan Reynolds as a hotshot US Navy pilot stranded behind enemy lines during the Cold War. His unlikely chance of survival comes from a gruff former KGB agent played by Kenneth Branagh, who has a fascination with American culture. It is Mayday, starring Ryan Reynolds as that hotshot US Navy pilot. Our other selections, The Blues Brothers, the 1980 film starring John Belushi and Dan Aykroyd, and In the Grey, the action thriller directed by Guy Ritchie and starring Henry Cavill.

You know, we kind of forget about the origins of Alicia Dixon. She was originally in Mystique, the girl group which has been around since 2001. Anyway, that was The Boy Does Nothing, and it was 2008. Time for us to go a little further back to 1959.

0: cares? Come on, everybody.
1: Yes, it was 1959 when it first came out, and it was his biggest hit before he sadly died in a car crash at the age of 21. He was Eddie Cochran, and it was Come On, Everybody. Now,

was actually an album track by Neil Diamond off his album Just For You in 1967, but it was Lulu that took it into the charts later on that year, The Boat That I Row.

0: Well, so far on this hour of the greatest hits of music, we started the sequence with Huey Lewis and the News and Do You Believe in Love? Then it was Bryan Adams and Run to You, and from the charts of 2026, The Cure from Olivia Rodrigo. The Boy Does Nothing was Alicia Dixon, and then from the 50s it was Eddie Cochran and Come On Everybody, and from the 60s Lulu and her version of The Boat That I Row, and the brand new song there, the brand new hit from the charts of 2026. He's known for The Smiths, but it's a solo song from Johnny Marr. It is It's Time.
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His album was introducing the hardline, according to Terence Trent D'Arby. It was his very first hit, If You Let Me Stay, in 1987.

Well, Stevie Wonder was number one 49 years ago in 1977 with Sir Duke. Around the world at the moment, the global charts are dominated by Choosing Texas from Ella Langley, which is number one in the US, Canada, Australia and New Zealand. And this is number one in Italy.

It is number one in Italy at the moment. Hugh Gell, Email Angel and Alternate and Move Into the Sun. And number one in the UK is Great Expectation from Sienna Spiro. And number one in the Europe Official Top 100 is Die Die from Shakira and Burna Boy. That's also number one in Germany, Switzerland and Austria. Okay, back to 2013 for number one from

So three number ones in a row for you from 1977, Stevie Wonder and Sir Duke. From the charts of 2026 and number one in Italy, Hugh Gell, Imale Angel and Alternate in Moving to the Sun. And from 2013, the Saturdays number one and What About Us? Today.

was the older brother to David Ruffin, lead singer of The Temptations, Jimmy Ruffin, and Hold On to Love. I think he was a bit of a one-hit wonder, and that was his hits from 1980.

That is the great remix collaboration from Madonna's Confessions 2 album, Madonna together with Kylie Minogue and Love Sensation. Well, catching up now with some more showbiz and celebrity stories, and Nirvana will receive MTV's prestigious Video Vanguard Award at this year's VMAs, celebrating their lasting influence on music and pop culture. It's 34 years since Kurt, Dave and Chris performed at the 1992 ceremony. Madonna leads this year's VMA nominations with 11, while Taylor Swift has 9 and could become the most decorated VMA artist yet. Duran Duran are being honoured on 12 UK postage stamps celebrating their 4 decades of music. The collection features classic album artwork including Rio and Notorious and designs inspired by memorable tours. The band become only the 9th music act to receive the honour, following names including The Beatles, Queen, The Rolling Stones and The Spice Girls. Billy Joel has revealed he underwent brain surgery after being diagnosed with normal pressure hydrocephalus, which affects balance and stability. He initially resisted, but eventually agreed to have a shunt implanted. But he says the operation improved balance, memory, and everyday function, reassuring his fans that he's doing well and telling them, "I'm still here."

Frankie Valli and the Four Seasons from 1975 and Who Loves You. Well, thanks to our producer and web guru Lucy, to our backroom team this week of Clive and Sue. This is James Ross, and I'll leave you with a classic from J-Lo, and hope you can join me again same time, same place for some more of the latest and greatest. Have fun, take it easy, and I'll see you then.

0: String.
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2: Then tell me, future boy. Who's president of the United States in 1985?
1: Ronald Reagan.
2: Ronald Reagan? The actor? Then who's vice president? Jerry Lewis?
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1: Ouch!
0: Hug around the neck and a barrel and a heap.

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1: This next group we're going to introduce, five young gentlemen that now make their home in Reston, Virginia, up near Washington, D.C. And in my mind, now listen, there's no other group actively performing today that can come close to them when it comes to laying down some beautiful three-part harmony. U.S. News & World Report magazine saw fit to write a feature article about the group recently, and the President of the United States of America and his guests were royally entertained at the White House by a command performance from these gentlemen you're about to see.

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3: Oh, well, hello there once again, my lovely country friends. How you doing? This is indeed Dave Watkins, and I am speaking to you today from here in the cosy little studio of the Country Mile here in the southwest of England. And being heard by you wherever you are on the globe. Hopefully you are in the right place to hear some proper good country music on the show that I call the Country Mile. And this is edition 415, 1 hour of great country music. I have got so many goodies to bring you, and this little sample is just a flavour of what to expect.

All those songs in full, of course, and a lot more where that came from. Some proper country music, as always, on the Country Mile this week. I have a brand new album of the month, and I'll tell you about that in 3 songs' time. I've got the big country question, of course. Two Grass brings you 2 brand new songs from the world of bluegrass, and I've got a rewind selection, something very classy from 6 years ago in 2020. But I open this week's show with the return, the welcome return of Jenny Tolman, the Nashville artist that always brings a smile to my face. Absolutely love what she does. She sounds very country. She has a smile on her face, and her albums are full of humour. Please go and investigate. If you've not heard any of her albums so far, go and have a listen. But she's just brought this one out. It's called Show Pony, and that's what I opened with this very week. Jenny Tolman, go and investigate. Absolutely superb artist. Another brand new album this week. I'm going to bring you a track right now. Paul Cawthon and Book of Paul. What a great album title, alongside Jake Worthington with Tossing Back Time, here on the Country Mile, and we're off.

0: This is Kimmy Bitter, and you are listening to some old school country right here on the Country Mile with Dave Watkins.
1: Proper country music, I keep saying it because that's what it is here on the Country Mile. Hello to you from here in Devon. It's rather nice sat here in the studio sharing all this great music with you. Hopefully you'll find some new things to love on this week's show as always. So first of all, as I mentioned, Paul Cawthon is back with a brand new album, and it's called Book of Paul, which is a great album title, especially if your name is Paul. Probably won't work so well with a Book of Dave. I don't know, maybe it would. Tossing Back Time is a track from the album, which has just been released this week. Jake Worthington joined him on there, which is why I chose it. I love a bit of Jake. PaulCawthonMusic.com is his website. Go and get that heard this week. And then a brand new single from Meg and the Wheelers. That is Meg Sampson, the band from Chicago Town, playing you full-on country and western. And it's a real fun video if you're going to have a look on YouTube as well. The Hell I Won't. That tells you, doesn't it? If you go onto Facebook, find Meg and the Wheelers, and there's loads of links from there. Please go and investigate and support these independent artists. Up next, a brand new album of the month for the month of April. And I'm going to play the jingle to introduce it, and following that, a track from it. And next on the Country Mile, another selection from my album of the month.

0: Big finish here on the Country Mile. And talking of big, we got the big country question coming up after the next song and after I've told you what you just heard. First of all, a brand new album of the month for April here on the show, and it is courtesy of Luke Grimes. Now, many of you will know him originally as an actor who's been on all kinds of things, probably most famously for appearing in Yellowstone, the massively popular TV series. Lots more on top of that. He's also done some music along the way, and I've played a couple of songs previously on the show. But the new album is called Red Bird, and it's just come out this week, and I had a quick squeeze through it. And I thought there's several tracks on here you would enjoy. The opening track is called High Rise Jeans, and I thought that was superb. I love that kind of driving beat on a country song. So LukeGrimesMusic.com, if you want to go and see about his music, I'm sure you know all about his acting elsewhere. You get a track from this album every week across April on the Country Mile. And then a brand new release, a bit of fun, from Texas artist Chuck Weimer and Brandi Balin. You know her.
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0: Yep, that's the lady herself speaking to you. Their brand new song is called You and Whiskey. And just remember, kids, drink responsibly. There you go, two songs in a row. Now, before we get to the big country question, I'm going to play an artist I rarely play. And despite that, he is possibly the biggest country artist in the world at the moment. His name is Luke Combs. The reason I don't play him is because I don't always listen to his albums. Let's be polite, shall we? Luke Combs has brought a brand new album out. It's called The Way I Am. And I heard this track on another station the other day. And it's alongside the ever brilliant Alison Krauss. And I thought, that's rather nice. And I thought you would like it too. So before we get to the question, here is Luke Combs, Alison Krauss with Evermine on the Country Mile.

0: a brand new album from Luke Combs. I'm sure one or two of you have heard of him, even if he's not necessarily my bag. But that is a great song. It's called Evermine, alongside Alison Krauss. And the brand new album available right now, The Way I Am. Played him here on the Country Mile. I'm sure he listens all the time to the Big Country Question. So, how about it?
1: And now, on the Country Mile, it's time for the Big Country Question.
0: Every week here on the Country Mile, I ask you one question and one question only about the world of country music. It could be something new, could be something old, something in the middle, but always a surprise, even to myself. If you get the answer correct, I give you 3 Big Country Mile points. You can keep them in your back pocket, save them for a rainy day. And if you don't know tons about country music, don't worry, because I'll give you a choice of 3 possible answers. Simple as that. Are you ready? So I look back on this week in country music history, and the question is, who played their final ever concert this week in 2013 at Knoxville City Coliseum? Who was that? Was it A, Merle Haggard? Was it B, Ray Price? Or C, George Jones? Who played their final ever concert this week in 2013 at Knoxville City Coliseum? Was it A, Merle Haggard? B, Ray Price? Or C, George Jones? Have a think about it, and I'll give you the answer after we've visited the world of bluegrass on the Two Grass section.
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0: still.
1: Two grass for this week, two brand new things from the world of bluegrass. 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I think she's building up for an album this year, fingers crossed. AmandaCookBluegrass.com is her website if you want to keep track of when the new releases are coming out. And then I think what will possibly be my favourite, most anticipated bluegrass album of 2026 from Daly and Vincent. The album is going to be called A Beautiful Life, available on June the 12th, which is our son Dan's birthday. I don't think they knew that. I think it's just coincidence. Jamie Daly and Darren Vincent, their release Ruby, which I played a few weeks ago, has been the sensation of the bluegrass year so far. And from the album, though, Moon Shines on the Still. That is superb. DailyVincent.com is their website. More bluegrass next week, but now it's time for the Big Country Answer.
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1: So if you remember, all of about 5 or 6 minutes ago, I asked you a question. It was about this week in country music history. In 2013, who played their final ever concert at the Knoxville City Coliseum? Who was that? Was it A, Merle Haggard? Was it B, Ray Price? Or C, George Jones? A bit of a depressing question again. I have a habit of doing this lately, so I apologise. I'm going to do a happy question next week, I promise. The answer was C, the possum, George Jones. Sadly, just a few days later, he actually passed away on April the 26th as well. So he was singing and going right to the very end. I guess that's not a bad way to live your life and remain a legend forever, was it? So congratulations if you got C. 3 Country Mile points to you and another question next week. But back now to some brand new country releases here on the Country Mile.
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proper country music, as I keep telling you here on the Country Mile. First of all, on those three in a row, the marvellous Walker Montgomery with his brand new song Saving the Honky Tonks. Keep wanting a full album out of him, but one song at a time is better than nothing. In the middle, new to the Country Mile, The Fixin' 2 from Nashville. So Julie Lavery, who has sang on Dolly Parton Records, and Dylan Gerard, who is on The Voice USA, have got together to bring The Fixin' 2 and their new album Country Revival, which is really good. Play a few tracks along the way on the show. If Love Could Pay the Bills. They both have individual Facebook pages. I've not found one for The Fixin' 2, but the album is available now. And then the real-life couple, Hannah Juanita and Mose Wilson, with the loved-up If I Ever Lost You, a real country and western. That's available now, a lovely video too. So now something completely different from British Columbia. Tim and the Glory Boys, If I Go Missing.

0: good.
1: Sadly, it's about time to part ways for another week. You heard Tim and the Glory Boys with the super catchy If I Go Missing. That's available now. And then another track from Trey Pendley from the Podunk EP, which has been out a few weeks, As Good As It Gets. I'm going to leave you with Texas artist Delaney Ann, and this is real catchy. It's called Follow You to Lubbock. Thank you for listening to The Country Mile. See you next week.

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1: I'll tell you why I can't find you. Every time I go out to your place, you gone fishing.
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1: But there's a sign upon your door.
2: Uh-huh.
1: Gone fishing.
2: I'm real gone, man.
1: You ain't working anymore.
2: Could be.
1: There's your hole out in the sun, where you left a row half done. You claim that hoeing ain't no fun.
2: But I can prove it.
1: You ain't got no ambition. Gone fishing by a shady, weighty pool.
2: Shangri-La. Really la.
1: I'm wishing I could be that kind of fool.
2: Shall I twist your arm?
1: I'd say no more work for mine.
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1: Papa Bing, I've stopped by your place a time or two lately, and you aren't home either.
0: Well, I'm a busy man, Louie. I got a lot of big deals cooking. I was probably tied up at the studio.
1: 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You was just playing old gone fishing.
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0: Pops, don't blab it around, will you?
1: Gone fishing.
0: 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I got me a big one staked out.
1: You ain't working anymore.
0: I don't have to work. I got me a piece of Gary.
1: Cows need milking in the barn.
0: I have the twins on that detail. They each take a side.
1: But you just don't give a darn.
0: Give 4 bits of cow and hand lotion.
1: You just never seem to learn.
0: Man, you taught me.
1: You ain't got no ambition.
0: You're convincing me.
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1: Hi, this is Steve Hart. 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
1: Hello and a warm welcome to this edition of Just Jazz. My name is Steve Hart. Good to have you company. Coming up in today's show, music from Gino Rosario, Gerald Albright, a classic from First Light and Incognito as well, and a superb track from Patrick DeMack. All that and more in this edition of Just Jazz. And starting off today's show, an absolute classic from the 80s, Mr. Sax and Captain Axe. It is, of course, Morrissey Mullen.

back in the day. Good stuff too. Good to hear that one again. Welcome along to Just Jazz. Steve Hart with you for the hour. Hope you had a cool week. I had another one of those strange weeks. This week I've had two Thursdays. There's a glitch in the matrix that happens every now and again, and sometimes I have two Wednesdays. Been a long time since that happened, and this week I've had a very long week and I've had two Thursdays. I'm certain of it. No one's going to tell me any different. Richard Elliott for you right now from the album Straight Up Down, a wonderful track called Driftin'.

Richard Elliott and lovely track called Drifting, born in 1960. We're about the same age, although looking at his picture on his website, he appears to have a far better head of hair than I do. Never mind, eh? There you go, that's your breaks. You're listening to Just Jazz, Steve Hart with you until the top of the hour. Gino Rosaria has a new single out. In fact, a new album called Exotic Black. Do check it out. From the album, this track, Dance.

0: 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Gino Rosario, track called Dance. 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Brilliant piano player. And his tour dates are listed there as well. So pop over to ginorosario.com. Find out more. All right. Gerald Albright. More than enough. We don't want enough. We want more than enough. I think we've got more than enough, haven't we? I think we have.
1: Just Jazz.

very nice too. Like that, Gerald Albright. Good guy. Superb stuff. More than enough on Just Jazz. Okay. I was talking to a friend of mine over the weekend. Thank you. Talking to a friend of mine over the weekend. I don't know how we got onto the subject of spy books, but we did. And I said, oh, well, you know, in the 1980s, of course, former MI5 assistant director, was it Peter Wright, wrote a book, a biography, that Prime Minister of the day, Margaret Thatcher, banned from being sold in the UK. But strangely enough, if you went to an airport in the UK, where you go on to kind of no man's land, it's a little bit of land that's kind of basically where the shops are, at an airport is no man's land, and it's not covered by UK law. So the book could be sold. You could buy a copy of Spycatcher at the airport, but you couldn't go down to the high street if you lived in the UK and go to a bookshop and buy it because it was banned. Anyway, at the time, well, I still do, I knew someone who lived in Australia, but it wasn't banned in Australia. So I said to my friend who lived in, I think Perth at the time, I said, you wouldn't mind getting me a copy of the Spycatcher book. It's banned in Britain. And she said, yeah, sure, I'll buy you a copy. And she did. And just to be on the real safe side, she covered the... it's a hardback. It's got a dust cover on it, of course. And so she covered the dust cover with the cover of another book, a cooking book. And so when I opened the package, I saw this cover that looked like she'd sent me a cooking book. Oh no, why she sent me a cooking book? And of course, I realized pretty quickly that it was a cover over a cover, and under the cooking book cover was Spycatcher. So we're talking about the story of Spycatcher. And my friend said, well, I'm reading a book at the moment that's really quite gripping, and it's called The Defector. Came out in December 2025, and I've picked up a copy of the book myself, and it's very good. It's just to tell you, if you're interested in real-life spies, well, I think Spycatcher, you can probably buy that in Britain now, I'm not sure. I don't know, would they ban it forever? I don't know. You can find out, I'm sure. But I'm sure it wouldn't be too hard to get one way or the other. I got a feeling that it was unbanned in the end because it all became so ridiculous. But do check. Anyway, if you're into that kind of thing, do check out a recently published book called The Defector, the untold story of the KGB agent who saved MI5, the UK spy agency, and changed the Cold War. Gripping little story, well worth checking out. And do hunt that down if you're into kind of real-life spy dramas. While you're hunting that one down on Amazon, here's Mindy Abair, Nouveau Soul.

Mindy Abair, brilliant sax player. Check out the website mindyabair.com for more. Track there called Nouveau Soul. While that was playing, I did a bit of research on the Peter Wright book, Spycatcher, and obviously this kind of information was never available to us in the mid-1980s. It just wasn't. Unsurprisingly, Peter Wright wrote the Spycatcher book in Tasmania, just down the road. Amazing. And it was, the UK government did ban it, but that went to court, and the ban was basically overturned. And the UK government even tried to force the Prime Minister of Australia at the time to ban the book as well. And he said, nah, you'll be all right, don't worry about it. And in the end, because it was banned, it became a bestseller. Of course it did. Fantastic story. 1987. Go and check it out. All right, Just Jazz. My name is Steve Hart. If you want to find out more about Wah, do pop over to my website, stevehartmedia.com. Here's Vincent Moore, the mellow, cool fusion.

Paul Hardcastle and Derek Green, absolute classic there from 1984, and a track called Daybreak. You're listening to Just Jazz. My name is Steve Hart. So good to have your company. Oh, this is lovely. You're going to enjoy this one. So smooth, so cool. Cal Harris Jr., Live and Learn.

Absolute classic from 1980, Incognito, of course, and the wonderful Parisian Girl. Now, if you've got a 12-inch 45 version of that track and it's in good nick, you might be able to get up to about 100 quid for it. It seems to be a pretty rare one, according to the Discogs website. But then, who would want to sell that? Hang on to it. Lovely music, man. I was watching on YouTube, watching a thing called Dickinson's Real Deal, a kind of an antique show out of the UK. People turn up with their bric and brac from home, and the heart-wrenching stories. Oh, it's, you know, this vase has been in the family for five generations, but I don't like it. I'm going to sell it for 15 quid. You know, what's the matter with you? Oh, all right. Patrick DeMack's got a new one out. He's got a wonderful album called Amplitude. And this, of course, is the title track. Yes, okay.

Out of Hungary, the wonderful guitarist Patrick Dimack, who'd been playing the guitar since he was 8 years old, was nominated for Guitarist of the Year at age of 17 and released his debut album called X in 2022, and doing very nicely too. Do check out the website mbfentertainment.com and you'll find his listing there if you want to find out more.

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1: Lovely stuff. Now, if this was a professional show, I would have played that when I was talking about the Spycatcher book. But there we go. Kendra Erica, an absolutely lovely version of the theme tune to the movie, James Bond movie, GoldenEye. Good stuff too. And that, my friends, is it for this edition of Just Jazz. 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Be lovely to hear from you. Going to leave you this week with Callin' the Gang, the live version of Summer Madness. Have a great week. See you next time.

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1: Then tell me, future boy, who's president of the United States in 1985?
0: Ronald Reagan.
1: Ronald Reagan? The actor? Then who's vice president? 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
1: Hello friends and neighbors, and welcome back to Cowboy Cantos. I'm your host, Jason Kirkman. Out here, some of life's greatest lessons aren't learned in a classroom. They're learned along a fence line or around a campfire, or maybe even while listening to an old cowboy who's been down the trail a little farther than we have. Today's poem reminds us that sometimes the smallest lessons leave the biggest mark, and what begins as a simple lesson in polishing a pair of Sunday boots becomes a lesson in character, humility, and becoming the kind of man others respect. So lean back and enjoy today's cowboy poem, Polished Boots for a Polished Man. Old Hank leaned back against the rail, a grin beneath his hat. He watched young Billy fuss and fret with boots all dull and flat. "You ain't courting with them things," the old cowpoke declared. "They look like they've been kicked by mules and not for once been cared." The youngster rubbed them on his jeans. "They're clean enough," said he. "They're boots, they ain't no silver spoons. They'll walk, and that's all I need." Old Hank just laughed and shook his head. "Son, listen close to me. A cowboy ought to honor things that carry him for free. Them boots have crossed 1,000 rocks. They've stood in rain and snow. They've followed cows through mesquite brush where only cowboys go. Now fetch that rag and grab that tin, and don't you hurry past. Good leather, son, will prove to you a shine is built to last." He worked the polish slow and sure in circles, small and tight. "The secret ain't the grease," he said, "it's patience done upright." The leather slowly caught the sun. The toes began to glow. The youngster grinned from ear to ear. "I didn't know a gloss could show." Old Hank just tipped his weathered hat. "Now, one thing still remains. You going to church for worship or chasing pretty dames?" Young man blushed as red as dawn. "Well, maybe, I confess. There's a girl at church each Sunday morning. I'd like to look my best. The preacher sees right through a man, and so does every bride. Shiny boots might catch her eye, but character keeps her side. Hold your door, tip your hat, speak plain, tell honest truth. Sing every hymn like you believe," said the old one to the youth. "Don't swagger like a rodeo star. Don't boast to stand apart. The finest cowboys I've ever known were humble from the heart." The church bell rang across the vale. The cottonwoods stood still. They saddled up and rode as one across the grassy hill. When service ended, Billy smiled. A young girl smiled back, too. Old Hank just winked and whispered low, "I reckon that'll do. For polish fades and leather cracks and youth slips by somehow. But kindness shines a longer time than any boot knows how." So every Sunday, years from then, when Billy grabbed the polished can, he'd shine his boots the way Hank taught and became a better man. Well, folks, I hope today's story reminded you that a polished pair of boots might catch someone's eye, but it's a polished character that earns their respect. Sometimes the greatest lessons in life come from folks who take the time to teach us, one simple step at a time. I'm Jason Kirkman, and you've been listening to Cowboy Cantos. Remember to cinch your saddle up tight and ride clean. For more original cowboy poetry and stories, head on over to cowboycantos.com.

hair grow too long or too shaggy. Like the hippies out in San Francisco do it. Still do. And I'm proud to be a Hokie from Muskogee, yeah. A place where even squares can have a bar. We still wave old glory down at the courthouse.